0: Jax Jones with Breathe for your Thursday morning on Fresh 92.7, the beat of Adelaide. You're hanging out with Tom and Callum. It's just ticking over to 9.33. 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
1: Tom, really interesting stuff coming out of one of our favourite countries to do research from.
0: Japan,
1: yeah.
0: Oh, I love Japan stories.
1: Big Japan news. So I was having a look online and there's all this stuff, all this traction gaining online about this one thing that they're doing over there. And that one thing
0: It's not the human fridge, is it?
1: It is the human fridge. Yeah. So on construction sites, they got this big vending machine size thing that looks like a tank. And because they're experiencing a bit of a heat wave over there, people are hopping in the fridge and sitting there and cooling down.
0: Yeah, right. So it's like an opposite sauna.
1: It's an opposite sauna, yeah. So it's a cool-down sauna.
0: There's nothing in me that wants one here right now, but come summertime.
1: Absolutely.
0: Could you imagine just having them down Rundle Mall?
1: Can you imagine just like popping out of the office and saying to your boss like it's a normal thing, I'm just going to go cool down, hop in this like glass container and
0: sorry, mate, I just need to run to the fridge.
1: And just chill yourself. Yeah, have a beer in there. The ultimate experience. It'd be
2: Fresh.
0: All right, there you go. The fresh bomb has gone off. Give us a buzz.
3: Fresh fam, it's time to drop the F-bomb. 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
0: And the first caller through, it's Liam in Adelaide. Yay! Liam, congrats, mate. You made it through.
1: Liam, how bloody good. Yeah. Let's go. Absolutely,
4: Sorry,
1: Liam. Liam, you've heard about the prize wheel, all the stuff on there. What are you most keen for?
4: Oh, to be honest, anything but the air freshener.
0: yeah, true. You do not want the fresh air freshener. We have got the wheel. Who would you like to spin it, Liam, Tom or Callum?
4: We'll go to Callum.
1: All right. Tom is going to have to drag this huge wheel to the other side of the room.
0: Carry it across to the other side of the studio for you, Liam. No worries, mate.
1: Bring me the wheel. Wheel servant. All right, the wheel is over in my court now, Liam. There's plenty of stuff on there. I'll give it a big old spin. Should we do it right now?
0: Let's go. Spin that wheel. All right.
1: Pretty good. Pretty good, Liam.
0: Liam, you have won yourself. It's a voucher. It's not an air freshener.
4: Gotcha.
1: You have won
4: That's good.
1: A $300 voucher to golf at Westlakes for four. How good is this? So, ex-golf at Westlakes. They do the simulator. You can do birthdays, bucks shows, school holidays, all of that kind of stuff. But we've been down there, Liam. They got mini golf, the simulator, heaps of great food. So definitely you'll have some fun there.
0: Yeah, you and three mates, $300 voucher. Go enjoy it, Liam.
4: Boys, I've been trying to get through all week too, and I thought I've been quick, but I haven't been quick enough. But today is the day, so thank you so much.
1: Today's your lucky day.
0: Congratulations. Cheers for coming on. It's 9.36. You're with Tom and Callum.

0: and Om Nom Hyperbeam with System for your Thursday morning on Fresh 92.7, the beat of Adelaide. You're hanging out with Tom and Callum. It is 9.46, which means it is time to get into this. Yes, the Weird Weekly Wrap-Up every Thursday around this time. We do this segment where we just touch on the little weird things we've seen around Adelaide in an effort to stamp out the strange things.
1: Yeah, just all the weird little nooks and crannies of Adelaide, the strange things that make you turn your head and think that's odd, but hopefully we can just stop it all.
0: Yes, hopefully, but that day is not today. Let's get into it. Joining us for the Weird Weekly Wrap-Up from Ingle Farm, it's Jess on the line. Jess, good morning. How are you?
2: Good morning. I'm great, thanks. How are you?
0: Yes,
1: really good.
0: Very well. Now, Jess, last week you texted something weird into us. Can you tell us what did you see?
2: So I was driving to work and waiting in the bumper-to-bumper cars, the traffic jam on Osmond Terrace at Norwood, and yep. This guy was riding a bike, just crossed across the traffic. But the weirdest bit was he was carrying a tree that looked like a freshly plucked tree, just uprooted,
0: ooh,
2: just on his bike.
0: And
2: it wasn't a normal bike. It was like one of the mini kids' bikes where a grown-up rides it, so their knees sort of come up near
0: yeah,
2: the hand.
0: Oh, like the bike that Squidward Tentacles rides in SpongeBob.
2: Yes, the Squidward
1: yeah, really?
2: Bike. But yes, and then he had this tree that looked a bit bigger than the bike. Yes, and I actually recorded on my dash cam because I'm like, this would be so weird. And then when you were like, did something weird happen? And I'm like, this is absolutely what happened. So
1: yeah.
2: Just a bit random.
1: Do you think like he was stealing orange trees from a neighbour and used it as a getaway vehicle?
2: I thought maybe, like, very creative, but he wasn't, like, in a rush. He was sort of enjoying the ride, like, just leisurely crossing over four lanes of traffic, not racing or anything. So, it was just so bizarre that I just thought I had to let you guys know that this is happening as something.
0: Yeah, because I'm thinking as well, Osmond Terrace, they have that, like, huge islands with little trees in the middle of the road going up.
2: Yes.
0: Has he stolen a tree from there?
2: Could have been. I was looking on like local news and stuff to see if there, there was
1: a tree band
2: or something, and I said, exactly.
1: Yeah.
2: And I saw him, and I would have been like, I saw him. But I didn't see any notification. So you guys are the first place.
0: Oh my god!
1: First responders.
0: First responders to the tree thing.
2: First respondent, exactly.
1: Great
0: very,
1: stuff. Very weird. Very weird.
0: Weird. But I've got a weird thing as well for you. Usually this is about weird things, but in a Weird Weekly Wrap-Up first, this is a weird coincidence.
1: Mm, Jess, we'll get your verdict on this one after.
0: Yeah, Jess, any idea what yesterday was? Any idea what day it was yesterday?
2: I know it was a full moon, I think, and there's lots of weird stuff that happens on a full moon, but I don't know a specific special day.
0: No, it was National...
2: Oh, except Wineback Wednesday, of course.
0: It was National Lasagna Day, actually, yesterday.
1: All great guesses, though, classic. Jess.
0: And I had lasagna for dinner last night! How
2: no
0: weird!
2: Way.
0: Just by coincidence!
2: Very, very weird.
1: scraping the weird barrel there.
2: Maybe a stretch.
0: Oh, we'd like to thank our co-host for this segment, Jess from Ingle Farm. Jess, we've got some movie tickets coming your way for joining us.
2: Woo-hoo!
0: Cheers!
2: Thank you guys.
1: Very nice, Jess.
0: Thank you. We got double passes to Ice Cream Man. We scream, you scream, we all scream for Ice Cream Man in cinemas August 6th. Are you into your horror movies?
2: I definitely love a good horror movie as long as my husband's there for the nail gripping part.
0: You beauty.
1: I'm sure
0: you can
1: go together.
0: You can go together with this double pass to Ice Cream Man in cinemas August 6th. Enjoy. Thanks for joining us.
2: Thank you so much. Thanks a lot. Have
1: Cheers,
2: a great
1: Jess.
2: Day.
0: You too. See you later. It's 9:51. You're on Fresh.
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0: It's Peking Dark featuring Fantagram with Forever to finish up your Thursday Brekkie show. You're on Fresh 92.7. You've been hanging out with Tom and Callum. It's just ticked over to 10.02, so we've got to get out of here. You've got 92 minutes non-stop up next. In case you missed it, the F-bomb has gone off this morning.
1: Yes.
0: It is done for the day, which leaves one last chance tomorrow.
1: How good is that? Surely something big on a Friday. We started off the week big with Aaron winning $500 to Sip and Save. Obviously a huge prize. I'm sure we can finish up the competition with a big one.
0: Yeah, today we had Liam win himself a $300 voucher to the Golf Westlakes. Yeah, thanks to X-Golf Westlakes. Book for birthdays, bucks, school holidays, or just for fun.
1: Yeah, how good is that? So, yeah, just listen out for the celebrities saying the word fresh and you could win. Tom, we're about to go into our outro, our alien outro. Are you getting any feedback on it?
0: My mum does like it.
1: My mum, this is why I bring it up. My mum mentioned it last night, actually, and she said that outro, the alien one. She said, what she did say, she was like, quite a creative concept, but I don't like it. So take that as you will.
0: That's tiptoed a little more around than what my mum said. My mum said, I can't actually repeat it on air.
1: Okay.
0: There was some colourful language. She said, I was just getting used to Bear in the Big Blue House.
1: Weren't they all? And my mum said that she wishes it went back to Bear in the Big Blue House. So maybe we're going to see a few people wanting a little bit of a change, but that's not happening just
0: yet.
1: Bear
0: in the Big Blue House is dead, all right?
1: You killed it.
0: It's not coming back.
1: No.
0: So enjoy this one. We're out of here. See you later.
1: See ya.
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0: 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Of course, it is me, Steph, taking over for your workday, and I have such a big day planned for myself. I am heading on down to Mowers Plus in Salisbury and broadcasting my show live from 1 until 3 p.m. If you are in the area, or maybe you want to pop on down and see me and the street team, of course, definitely do so. We're going to have a spin wheel down there, a whole bunch of prizes, and a little game as well called Toolbox Trivia. That'll be a bit of fun to get around. You walk away with a Mowers Plus voucher if you guess the correct tool. So come on down and see us a little later on today. Wind back hour coming up in about half hour. Up next, though, it's James Hype with Serotonin right here on Fresh 92.7.
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0: winding it back before you wind back out with Armin van Helden. 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Steph, taking over for your workday. Your F-bomb has already dropped. I am so sorry. If you are just tuning in, it went off in Brekkie this morning. But that's okay. We are doing it for another 2 days. So keep it locked on Fresh because there will be another chance tomorrow. Oh my God, wait. No, it's Thursday. Here I was thinking it was Wednesday. Okay, I'm sorry to tell you. You have one more go tomorrow. And look, I'm going to take a guess and say it's probably in the workday because it happened in Brekkie and there's no drive tomorrow. How good is this new Gorgon City track, Oracle? It's up next before we get into your wine back hour. 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
1: Today we are going for a top of 14 with a late shower coming through. Up to 15 for your Friday and mostly sunny right now in the city. It's a chilly 12 degrees.
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1: 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The Beat of Adelaide. I got a tease for you. We have been teasing something since Monday, and tomorrow there is going to be a very big announcement. I had Voice of Fresh Mithia on the show yesterday, and she said we throw a very good And we are getting into the hour. I mean, I don't know. I'm not saying a whole lot, but I hope that you can put two and two together. I will say everyone on the text line that has texted through, you would be correct, but please keep it quiet for now. Let us do the announcement and then you can get excited for it. Let's wind it back. It is your Wineback Hour for your lunchtime, and we're kicking into it with Robin with Every Heartbeat right here on Fresh.

0: 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Wineback Hour. Wineback. It sounds so familiar. I can't put my finger on why. Coming up, I've got some Skrillex on the way, who is at the centre of yet another death hoax. At this point, I think it's just stupid. People need to let it go. His album was released years ago. I also have some Daft Punk coming up here as well. Good old-fashioned Daft Punk. Coming up for you very, very soon. You're here with Steph for the Workday right here on Fresh.
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0: 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And a huge announcement happening in Brekkie tomorrow. You'll just have to keep it locked on Fresh to find out what it is. I'll be back with more tracks on the other side of this right here on Fresh.
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1: Today, still expecting to hit that top of 14, a late shower expected to come through, going up to 15 tomorrow and mostly sunny for your Friday. There is going to be an overnight low of 5 degrees. Right now in the city, we're still sitting at 13.
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1: It is a wonderful day to be broadcasting live from Mowers Plus in Salisbury. Quick shout out to everyone who's texted in today, especially the Totally Workwear crew saying they rinse fresh every single day. Thank you so much. Definitely come on down to Salisbury Mowers Plus. I'm down here with the street team until 3. Getting into it with a game of Toolbox Trivia. We've basically got this full box of tools. You've got to stick your hand in, feel around, and if you guess what's in there, you walk away with $300 Mowers Plus voucher. It is such an easy win. Come on down and see us. We're here at 91 Frost Road, Salisbury South.

0: New star from Cassian and Arco on Fresh 92.7. You're hanging out with Steph for the Workday. I am broadcasting live from Mowers Plus in Salisbury. Come on down. I'm here until 3. I've got a $300 Mowers Plus voucher up for grabs if you are keen. But I've got the whole street team down here with me, including the murder girls, Zoe and Mel, currently sitting with Mel. So, Mel, you are well-versed in ghosts and everything scary, but are you well-versed in mowers?
1: Well, I do a lot in the garden, so we'll wait and see.
0: Okay, well, I have a little quiz for you. Don't look at my answers right now. I just got this off the internet because I can't say I'm well-versed in mowers, so we're learning together.
1: Yep. Sounds good. Let's go.
0: Okay, sick. Okay, the first question. What is the main purpose of the small bag attached to the back of many lawnmowers? Is it A? Oh, no, I got multiple choice. Sorry. A, to store the spare fuel. Is it to collect the grass clippings? Is it to hold the tools or catch the leaves?
1: That collects all the grass clippings.
0: Ding, ding. You would be correct.
1: Can mow.
0: The girl can mow. All right, question number two. What type of mower has no engine or motor and is powered only by pushing it? Is it A, a ride-on mower? Is it B, a real mower? Is it C, a zero-turn mower? Or D, a mulching mower?
1: Mulching mower?
0: I'll give you one more. That was wrong.
1: The one above it.
0: Zero-turn? No. It was a real mower, in brackets, a push mower. Okay, last one. Question three. Before mowing a lawn, what should you always do first? Is it A, water the grass? Is it B, increase the engine speed? C, remove rocks, sticks and other debris? Or D, sharpen the blades every time?
1: All of the above.
0: Well, that's not what ChatGPT said to me. It's actually remove rocks, sticks and debris.
1: Oh, okay. No, that makes sense. Safety hazard and all. Yeah.
0: Yeah, look, you did your best. Come on down. We are here until 3 at Mowers Plus in Salisbury.
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0: 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I am broadcasting live from Mowers Plus down in Salisbury. And I said before, I've got the Murder Girls with me on the street team chatting to Mel before. Now chatting to Zoe. Hello.
1: Hi, it's great to be here. Once again.
0: Yeah, well, it's really great to have you. So I've got to say, we're talking about the fact we've got this toolbox down here, toolbox trivia. You have devised a spreadsheet. You're putting it all together. Can you give us a clue about what's in the box?
1: Oh, okay. Not socks. That's as good as you're getting. Not socks.
0: Not socks. What about the opposite limb, perhaps?
1: Ooh, perhaps.
0: Perhaps. Maybe it has 10 flanges.
1: Maybe there are. Maybe there's not. Who knows? We'll not confirm nor deny.
0: Okay, well, we have to get on down to Frost Road in Salisbury. We're here until 3:00.

7. You're hanging out with Steph for the workday. I'm broadcasting live from Mowers Plus in Salisbury. Some interesting local news about Electric Circus. They have revealed that they are getting a bit of a makeover. They're switching it up from their bass-heavy weekends and entering a new era, and that era is house music, of all things. So every Saturday night, they're going to be doing a house night. Oh, my God, can you hear that mower in the background? We really are at Mowers Plus. Every Saturday night from this weekend, they're going to be doing underground house, and there is potential for a bit of a revamp as well inside the club come next year. And I feel like this is really big news. If you were a frequent goer of Sorry Mum and all the other like heavy nights they used to have back in the day, but it'll be fun to have a home for house music in Adelaide. So keen to see what they do. More music after this. I'm broadcasting live from Mowers Plus in Salisbury right here on Fresh. This Wednesday.

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1: Today we hit our top of 14. Tomorrow going up to 15 and mostly sunny, looking much the same across your weekend. A top of 15 on Saturday and 16 with a late shower on Sunday. Right now in the city, it's 14 degrees.
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1: Hey, you already know what I'm here for. I'm broadcasting live from Mowers Plus in Salisbury, so you can score yourself a $300 Mowers Plus voucher just by playing a good old-fashioned game of toolbox trivia. You can literally hear the mowers in the background in real time. And look, everyone loves a bit of a toolbox trivia, am I right? They don't just do mowers here either, nay, nay. They also have motorbikes, big ones, little ones, quad bikes and all. It's at 91 Frost Road in Salisbury. Come on down and see us. I am here for one more hour.
2: Remember that night at the Hippodrome? Never knew that look when you look at me. 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Heart quickens, south of the river. 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

0: It's Dom Dolan, Don't Worry Baby, right here on Fresh 92.7. You're hanging out with Steph of the Workday, broadcasting live from Mowers Plus in Salisbury. And you'd already know I'm here with Zoe and Mel, runners up at Generation Fresh, aka the Murder Girls. They mean business. They've been working hard. Can you tell me what business idea you've conjured up in your time here?
1: Well, Mowers Plus is just giving us so much inspiration. There's all these ride-on equipment, and we came up with the idea to do Uber mowers.
2: Absolutely. We're going to murder your grass. Smash your weeds.
1: Weeds dead.
0: They wrote that down in their notes and rehearsed that about four times before we went live. And I said, look, this is really great, but they have a question for you out there, Adelaide.
1: We need a name, a business name.
2: Yeah, Fresh Fam, you've got to text us in your suggestions, 0428 927 927, and let us know what's your idea. Tell us.
0: Yep, all right, you heard it here first. 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
0: That's right. 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

afternoon. You're here with Steph of the Workday right here on Fresh 92.7, broadcasting live from Mowers Plus in Salisbury. A bit of local trivia for you. You know I love some trivia. So chicken salt was invented in South Australia. Getting a laugh from the street. Hear me out. Initially to season the old rotisserie chicken, right? And then as a state, we all decided, stuff the chicken. We're going to put it on the chips instead. That's a chicken stuffing joke. Anyway, you know what else was invented in South Australia? Cask wine. And what I was going to say is that you won't find cask wine on the F wheel, right? Because we have a $100 voucher to Amadio Wines up for grabs. Also some AFL tickets and a $200 voucher to El Cheeky Flamingo. So if you hated the joke, but you love prizes, make sure you tune in tomorrow. We are dropping it one more time. And as I have been saying, if you do the math, it went off in brekkie this morning. There's no drive show on Fridays, so it's probably going to happen in the workday. Let's get back into the music. You're here with Steph for the workday, broadcasting live from Mowers Plus in Salisbury right here on Fresh.

0: Lucas and Jazzy with Satisfy right here on Fresh 92.7. You're here with Steph of the Workday. My goodness, broadcasting live for Mowers Plus in Salisbury. I was going to make a joke. Someone will be very satisfied because they got him on one today. They are about to win themselves a $300 Mowers Plus voucher. We have been playing Toolbox Trivia all day. Thank you to everyone who's come on down to enter. Zoe has been keeping a very tight spreadsheet. She's definitely a finance girl. She's got all the details written down, and she is going to do the very formal announcement of the winner. Can you tell us what was in the box, first of all?
1: Oh, okay. So in the box, we had whippersnipper blades that are plastic. We had gloves, and we had a spark plug.
0: Okay, so the thing with this is that I think the spark plug and then the blades were in a box. So you really are just intuitively feeling around, and then the gloves, the flanges, that's what we said before.
1: Absolutely. We actually had someone guess a lip gloss, which I said, yeah, there's something from Mowers Plus, but that's okay. She was stuck with that answer. But I have an announcement. Drum roll, please. Claude, you are the very lucky winner of the $300 Mowers Plus voucher. Congratulations.
0: Yes, go Claude. Congratulations. If you're out there somewhere listening, we will give you a tingle, and I will be heading back to the station. I'll catch you back here at 3. Don't go anywhere.
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1: Today we reached our top of 14, drizzly around town tomorrow. Top of 15 are mostly sunny, and 15 and sunny for your Saturday. Right now in the city, it's 14 degrees.

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3: An hour left and then Simo stepping into the studio for his final show of the week, which means the F-bomb isn't going off. And I can only assume that tomorrow it's probably going to be in my show. Let's just be honest with each other, because it happened, Brekkie, this morning. And there's no drive show on Friday, so keep it locked on Fresh. That is your tip ahead of time. I also have some music on the way, some new stuff from Axwell, Whatever Turns You On. Bit of fun, very sensual. Every time I say that, I feel a bit, is that appropriate for live radio? We also have some John Summer on the way as well. He has just been added to the Beyond the Valley lineup, if you didn't catch that the other day. So he's coming to Australia this December. Bunch of fun if you are into your camping festivals. We are going to kick into the music, though, with Fisher, What a Life, right here on Fresh. Every

0: There it is again. It's Axwell, whatever turns you on, right here on Fresh 92.7. 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And hey, if you love yourself a scary film, much like myself, then you are in luck because I have a double pass to Ice Cream Man to give out in my show right now. I have to read you the synopsis that Studio Canal sent us. It's quite enticing. It's insane. Okay, so this is it. It says, directed by Eli Roth, this is the story of an idyllic summer town descending into madness when an ice cream man serves kids sweet delights with horrifying results. As the frozen treats unleash an insatiable hunger in the children who eat them. With each sweet scoop, once innocent kids transform into gruesome butchers with their sights set on adults. Ice Cream Man, only in cinemas, August 6th. We scream, you scream, we all scream for Ice Cream Man. It sounds like fun. I would get around this. So, yeah, if you want tickets, you want a double pass, hit me up right now. Send me the keyword ice cream to 0428-927-927. Taylor up next with Faded. 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

0: 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Simo is about to drive you home for the next couple of hours, so do make sure you keep it locked on Fresh. No F-bomb going out in his show. Oh, nay, nay. I presume it will be in work day tomorrow. Alas, there is also one more announcement happening in Brekkie up from 8 a.m. tomorrow, so make sure you're tuning in. But if you're tuning in properly, you've got to tune in from 7 because that's when we kick it off. I'm going to leave you with this one. It's new Griffin and Bunt, World Away. It's such a nice feel-good track to ease you into your drive home. I'll catch you back here at the same time tomorrow. You're here with Steph for the Workday right here on Fresh 92.7.
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1: 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Hey, 13 degrees, dropping off to 5 tonight, but apparently already feeling like 10 out there. And we have seen, like, a chill in the bones. Like, I felt it. I forgot my big jacket.
2: Everyone has just come out of a long, long summer. So let's just say they ain't too happy about winter coming.
3: Winter is coming.
4: Winter is coming.
5: Winter is coming.
3: Stop that. You're making me uncomfortable.
1: Yeah, cold enough that some decisions made by the state government. Code blue at the moment as well. So because of the cold conditions, people sleeping rough at increased risk. So last night, tonight as well, meaning that there's an overnight shelter in Adelaide that's opened up basically so anyone sleeping rough doesn't have to sleep cold as well. Fresh 92.7, the beat of Adelaide, Zara Larson's Midnight Sun, all to start us up.

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0: 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Up, this must mean some tickets, some movie tickets to send you to Palace Nova. Anytime Ralphie rocks up with his da da da da. Da da da da. Da da da. The number you need, 0428 927 927. Just text us a horror movie, any horror movie, because this is for tickets to Ice Cream Man. It comes out August 6th, and I am just creeped out by it.
1: You guys see that weird Ice Cream Man today?
2: What do you mean weird?
1: He just kept popping up, like he was following me.
3: This isn't funny!
0: Yeah, giving me the chills. So if you want to go to that, take a mate as well, a double pass going the way of someone that texts us in, the first person to get a name of a horror film, any horror movie in on 0428 927 927. 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

0: 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It's Simo, righty with you, the beat of Adelaide, with the big Fresh bomb. 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
2: No, are you kidding me?
1: How
2: no
1: is that? Way. You are 500 bucks.
3: We are dead
2: that
3: set.
2: That is phenomenal. I was just saying to the boys before, if I get the 500, I'm taking tomorrow off work. Boys, thank you so much. I'm speechless.
0: So the prizes that you could be scoring, right? You could be off to some golf at West Lakes or a premium Amadio wine pack for some responsible beveraginos. Tickets still on this wheel to spin, and you could be off to Adelaide Oval to watch some footy, and I know they will be chased hard tomorrow. 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
2: Hey, this is Jason, and here are your headlines. Optus will be taken to court by the ACMA over September's major outage. A Northern Territory federal MP is being charged with assaulting a public servant. And popular K-pop group BTS announces their intention to miss the 2027 Grammy Awards. And over in sport, fallout from the World Cup continues as two Argentinian players and their coach are to be disciplined by FIFA.
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2: For the rest of today, we're looking at a partly cloudy top of 14 with an overnight low of 7 degrees. Tomorrow, we're looking at a cloudy top of 15, and right now in the city, it's 13 degrees. And that's the latest from Fresh News. More traffic in 15. 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

housewife. 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
2: In Glenelg North, it's slow going on Tapleys Hill Road for southbound traffic approaching Anzac Highway. Over in Gillis Plains, it's bumper to bumper on Stoddolts Road heading southeast between Sir Ross Smith Boulevard and Northeast Road. And in Ascot Park, expect delays on Marion Road for southbound traffic approaching Dawes Road. And watch out for speed cameras on Bridge Road in Salisbury East and East Terrace in Callington. More news and traffic in 15. 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

0: Peking Duck, some Aussie music on Fresh 92.7, the beat of Adelaide. Simo, righty with you. Taking it to 5 with Talk To You. We'll put this on soon. Actually, other bits coming up. Tom and Callum, they're here from 7 o'clock tomorrow for your Fresh Brekkie. Now, they skipped over to the UK this morning.
1: Callum abroad.
2: Yes, this is the hardest hitting bits of news from the international scope over the last week.
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2: So we are starting in our first country over in England. 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
0: 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Everyone was allowed in because there's no sun in the UK. There's no, nothing grows there. There's no photosynthesis. No one over 5 foot nine. Simo with you. Fresh 92.7, the beat of Adelaide. 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
1: In Hove, expect delays on Brighton Road for southbound traffic between Dunrobin Road and Sturt Road. Over in Woodville, traffic is building on Woodville Road, heading southwest towards Port Road. And in Springfield, it's slow going on Fullerton Road for southbound traffic approaching Carrick Hill Drive. And watch out for speed cameras on Grey Street in Murray Bridge and the north-south motorway in Dry Creek.
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1: Hey, this is Jason, and here's what's happening. The Australian Communications and Media Authority has announced their intention to take Optus to federal court over last September's major outage. It is alleged that Optus failed to provide access to the emergency call service and carry these calls appropriately in more than 1,000 cases. The court action could see them fined up to $250,000 per infringement. Federal MP Luke Gosling is being charged with assault after an incident with the Northern Territory Administrator David Connolly. The incident took place during the NT Thailand Grand Festival, with some calling for the MP to resign. And K-pop titans BTS have announced their plans to not enter any music for the 2027 Grammy Awards. This comes a month after five new controversial award categories were announced for the Grammys, including Best Asian Pop Music. And over in sport, two Argentinian footballers and the team's coach will face disciplinary action from FIFA after the aftermath of the World Cup final. Collectively, the team is facing six assault charges, with unsporting behaviour charges hitting two Argentinians and a Spanish player as well.
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1: For the rest of today, we're looking at a partly cloudy top of 14 with an overnight low of 7 degrees. Tomorrow, we're looking at a cloudy top of 15, and right now in the city, it's 12 degrees. And that's the latest from Fresh News. More traffic in 15. 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
2: Welcome to the show, The Savvy. 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Chilly out there, and it usually means soup weather. That's what's put in front of me. I cannot get around it, right? Anytime soup is put in front of me, I'm waiting for the main attraction, which in Adelaide, winter, it's got to be pizza. Just get that dish into me. Cheese, ham, the dough puts me to sleep better than any beverage ever has. But I keep on end up talking about this joint, can't escape them because they keep winning. A pizzeria tucked away in the Adelaide Hills has now been named the best regional pizza spot. And a little while ago, it snuck into the 30 best pizza restaurants, like, Australia-wide, including the cities. So, shout out to That's Enrico. So, a bit of a drive, though, so you're going to have to hop in the car, get to Lobethal. Lobby! The only other thing that put them on the map is their lights in December, but now all year round, go score a pizza. And it also gives me an excuse to play this on Fresh. You're on the drive home, just the way you are. It's Simo with you.

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1: I'll say sorry, but I'm not taking off my glasses.

0: Skin on Skin, Burn Them Bridges. It's Simo Righty with you. Driving you home fresh, 92.7, the beat of Adelaide. The F-bomb, the big fresh bomb back tomorrow. The clues with Tom and Callum starting up from 7 for your Friday. And also, yesterday, great fun, we had Angela score a win. She wasn't expecting the call for the F-bomb because she's a couple of little swearies slipped out as soon as I called.
1: Hello.
0: Hello. We got
1: there. Hey, sorry. I had you on hands-free. Let's go big spin.
0: All right, here we go. All right, you're off to Paintball Park. $185 worth of paintballing. How does that sound?
1: Wow, that sounds like good fun.
0: Are you a crack shot? Have you got someone that you want to line up that lives at home maybe?
1: I have never tried it myself, but yeah, I'm sure I could.
0: We'll have to find
1: out. Family member, that would be great.
0: We'll have to find out. Maybe there's a bit of payback there. Someone hasn't done the dishes. Angela, thank you for playing the F-bomb.
1: Thank you.
0: That could be you tomorrow. So work out how to play. Check out fresh927.com.au right now. It's your own.
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3: In Northfield, it's bumper to bumper on Hampstead Road for northbound traffic between Foland Avenue and Grand Junction Road. Over in Brooklyn Park, it's slow going on Airport Road for southbound traffic approaching Sir Donald Bradman Drive. And in Unley Park, expect delays on Belair Road for southbound traffic approaching Cross Road. And watch out for speed cameras on White's Road in Paralawi and Maurice Road in Murray Bridge. More news and traffic in 15. 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
2: Ready?

0: here on Fresh, Bad Angel. It's Simo right here with you. And hey, if you're a fan of The Drive Home, you've been with the show every arvo, well, then you helped me name my fish. I'm a proud goldfish daddy. So Lazarus Houdini the First, I just want you to know, he's happy, he's healthy. He has been spotted despite his magic tricks recently. But also, Tom and Callum are moving in on our fish territory.
1: So in Canada, the province of Alberta, the government there is cracking down on people dumping their goldfish into the waterways.
2: Oh, a goldfish.
1: How is this, right? So people over there are dumping their goldfish into...
2: Like the pets.
1: Yeah, but they're the size of like dinner plates. Like these,
2: what?
1: These goldfish. Maybe they get too big for their aquariums at home and they have to ditch them.
2: How do goldfish get that big? I've never seen a goldfish bigger than like, I don't know, a finger.
1: It turns into a koi.
2: Oh, does it?
1: I don't know.
0: Back off, boys. Goldfish is our territory on this show. But also, I could never. This is apparently because a certain amount of goldfish get flushed down the toilet per year and just, like, really turn into a pest. But we would never, right? Lazarus, Larry, the fish in my pond, he's going to get a girlfriend. Maybe we'll name the other half on the show as well. 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
9: In Dulwich, it's bumper to bumper on Fullerton Road for southbound traffic between the Britannia Roundabout and Greenhill Road. Over in Kings Park, expect delays on Goodwood Road for southbound traffic approaching Crossroad. And in Keswick Terminal, it's slow going on Railway Terrace for southbound traffic approaching Richmond Road. And watch out for speed cameras on Judd Road in Elizabeth and Berryman Avenue in Manham.
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9: Hey, this is Jason, and here are your headlines. Optus will be taken to court by the ACMA over September's major outage. A Northern Territory federal MP is being charged with assaulting a public servant. And popular K-pop group BTS announces their intention to miss the 2027 Grammy Awards. And over in sport, fallout from the World Cup continues as two Argentinian players and their coach are disciplined by FIFA.
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9: For the rest of today, we're looking at a partly cloudy top of 14 with an overnight low of 7 degrees. Tomorrow we're looking at a cloudy top of 15, and right now in the city it's 12 degrees. That's the latest from Fresh News. More traffic in 15. 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

0: DJ Heartstring, DMAs as well, all for the drive home. 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
2: In Dry Creek, traffic is building on Cavan Road heading northeast between Grand Junction Road and Port Wakefield Road. Over in West Hindmarsh, it's slow going on Ashwin Parade for eastbound traffic approaching South Road. And in Colonel Light Gardens, expect delays on Goodwood Road for southbound traffic approaching Dawes Road. And watch out for speed cameras on Salisbury Highway in Dry Creek and Montague Road in Cavan. For more news in 15, you're listening to Drive with Simo on Fresh 92.7.
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Sunny Fedora taking out the gig. Fresh 92.7, the beat of Adelaide. Driving you home. I won't leave you with nothing. You got Satisfy upcoming. Oh, you treat me right. Just a super fun sound. That is my week, though, for a wrap. I'm not back until Monday, so enjoy it. You got Tom and Callum tomorrow in the morning. Steph for your workday. A massive DJ set for the rest of the Friday. Satisfy. I will catch you back around here next week. All for Fresh. Yeah.

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1: Hey, this is Jason, and here's what's happening. The Australian Communications and Media Authority has announced their intention to take Optus to federal court over last September's major outage. It is alleged that Optus failed to provide access to the emergency call service and carry these calls appropriately in more than 1,000 cases. The court action could see them fined up to $250,000 per infringement. Federal MP Luke Gosling is being charged with assault after an incident with the NT Administrator David Connolly. The incident took place during the NT Thailand Grand Festival, with some calling for the MP to resign. And K-pop titans BTS have announced their plans to not enter any music for the 2027 Grammy Awards. This comes a month after five new controversial award categories were announced for the Grammys, including Best Asian Pop Music. And over in sport, two Argentinian footballers and the team's coach will face disciplinary action from FIFA after the aftermath of World Cup finals. Collectively, the team is facing six assault charges, with unsporting behaviour charges hitting two Argentinians and a Spanish player as well.
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1: For the rest of today, we're looking at a partly cloudy top of 14 with an overnight low of 7 degrees. Tomorrow, we're looking at a cloudy top of 15, and right now in the city, it's 11 degrees. And that's the latest from Fresh News. 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

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Metric on the way with a new tune, plus so many more. My goodness, we have got a show tonight, Adelaide. First up, we have Holly Gaultier with her new one, Give It Up. But first of all, we have one of our own at the Mecca. Let It Roll crew, all the way over in the Czech Republic. Rihanna Ray and the crew, shout out to you. Heading out to Lake Most this weekend for our temple. People, our temple, Let It Roll, come on. Get your shout outs in to 0428 927 927. We got Chad in. We got Yana, Emily, who's keen, Ali, Adzi, Rosie, Riley on the work, and Alana with Violet. Fresh.

Ramesses with those beautiful vocals of B. Vila. We on the Midnight Drift, Adelaide. We got a special shout out going to 11th birthday. Happy birthday to you, Jordan. Love, Nana Heidi.

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This feeling. Running it. I've shifted.

0: Leave a crew with his wife, Jasmine, two daughters, and the 76 Classic Mini. What an evening. Shout out to the man, the Red Legs man. Locked in, ready for another. And OG Jess, back on the hub again.
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Never misses an episode, this man.

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2: 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Funny enough, 2 years later, with our second one, I did exactly the same thing because we're about 3 days apart. In defence for all the dads out there, labour can be pretty long and boring.
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1: 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I was a little worried that he chose to watch Messi's final bout.
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2: 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Shout-outs heading out to Jay Cunno. DJs over the weekend. Big job. Big noise. Loved every second of it. The Bald Boys in the Hood. The Bald Boys in the Hood from Alana. And the killer Metromes. Next week, my crew, they'll be in town. Next Friday, the Nexus is taking over Divide. Local Aussie legends going back to back. You know what's going on. Get your tickets. Plus, we got Vibe at Malamia coming up on the 22nd of August. Awesome night with the crew. Great DJs, beautiful people. Looking forward to that one. Let's get to the beats. I've been teasing it all day. They dropped it yesterday. A new festival anthem. Delta Heavy will set you free. And get your shout-outs through to 0428-927-927. Shout-outs going out to Zig, the Dexter, and the Razor. This is D&B Hub on Fresh 92.7.

And another one from Forza Horizon. You know it. This is it. The Subsonic remix of Metric, Dawnbreaker. Shout out to Scotty. Shout out to DJ CD. What a set that was.

Shout out's going out to Jazzy and Mason. Shout out to Mortem. One of the biggest sets I saw on the weekend. Big ups to you.

Changing Faces with The Logical Song. Brand new release this week. Shout out to Beckenays, Aisha, Chanel, and Sam Hendo. Getting ready for a big night. We got a lot of dubs coming up tonight, Adelaide. Get ready for 8 p.m.

Big shout outs going out to Killer Kevin and the Crazy Seas Mob. Oh, I love those cool shout outs. Shout outs to Kayla Go, the number one Slytherin fan. Let's go. Don't get me started on Harry Potter.

What are you guys thinking of this one? Jay Huss and Ira, Chasing Status, Disgruntled. Oh, I love it. This is the new one. Big money in bundle.

We got Kylie Smiley locked in. She's loving that one. Probably my favorite of the latest Chase the Status, won't lie. There's no way. New one from Jesse, Falling Higher.

Jay the Man locked in. BB number one. Zusu Dorf's friend.

Chrissy Chris remix like this out there and not expected to be played again and again and again. Hugel, Ultra Nates, Emmael Angel,

Yo, we got Italy locked in, Rick DeLarge locked in. We are going full worldwide tonight, Adelaide. Glass locked in. Frederick, base face activated.

We got the new ones on the scene. 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
6: 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Shout-outs, D, Julie, Mo. We got Tyler. We got Elish, Eli, heading a massive shout-out to Glass. And we got Amy. Amy is locked in and loving it. And we got this one. Here it comes through, the Daddy Man. Daddy, Andy. Massive shout-out to Hallie, the acrobat. And Harper the gymnast. And Maxi Boy, he's keen. Okay, my crew, the fresh clock has hit 8 p.m. My crew, it's time. Time to let go. Time to let loose. Get your shoulders pumping, you know. Time to get dancing. No matter where you are. I don't care if you're in a supermarket with your earbuds in. No shame. I want to make you dance tonight. Just pretend there's lasers everywhere. Just create the illusion. I'll bring the noise. Let's go. Hour of power. Document one. Adelaide's mates at the balcony party of Brooklyn, finally dropping his VIP of Cheap Shot. Let's see where this night takes us, my crew. Get your shout-outs through. 0428-927-927. 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
1: Shout out to Marty, the number one voice on Fresh. And shout out to my live chat crew. Ali, Coops, Emily. 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

Yeah, I'll tell you what, my crew. 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
2: 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D&B Hub's own Nisha. We've got Millianne, Nevex, Moments, and the top dog, Pab, and SB on the mic. I don't even have to talk these locals nights up. The vibe speaks for itself. Come and be part of the best crew in Adelaide, the ADL D&B crew. We got 30 minutes left of D&B Hub, then it's on to the resignation. Oh, we ain't over. I've got some absolute filth on the way for you, Adelaide. Bet your bottom dollar. Serial Killer Recordings has been sending me a lot of tracks lately. And this bad boy, oh, this one's a vibe. Brian Brainstorm with Run to Place. Get your last minute shout outs into 0428 927 927. I want to send out your love. This one going out to Claire Hagen from the One Like Jojo. And last one here going out to Brett from the Misses. This is D&B Hub on Fresh. Shout out to Seek and Destroy. My face-to-face partner,

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Someone special. 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

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I am Professo DMB on the socials. 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

How are those speakers going out there? Are they resonating? You know they are. Hope your subs are cranked. Big up, Spo. I hear your comp chair is already ripping it. No more dancing. You know we'll be slamming bass.

All the Bass Bin crew and the Resonation crew, of course. What are you doing this Thursday evening of drum and bass? If you don't know, DMB cranks for 6 hours on a Thursday night on Fresh. Starts at 7, ends at 1. Where else are you going to be other than 92.7? I do not know. Get shouts through at 042.

Yes, yes, Tinkerbell is absolutely shelling it here in the studio. We're about to burn holes in the carpet with the amount of dancing we're doing. If you're enjoying the tunes or want to get any shout-outs through, the text line is 0428 927 927.

Shout outs to Butters. Just tuned in. I am well, thank you. Very well to be alive. I had a very full-on experience this week. To say I'm very happy to be in the studios playing for you this evening. I nearly wasn't.

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Shout out to everyone who came out to your shot over the weekend and to all the ADL DMB family. Loving the bass lines, Tinkerbell and Lottie. And that's from Ray DMB. Thank you for keeping it locked all night, Ray. I hear your set was amazing. I think you came second on the main stage. Congrats to you. Big ups. A big, lovely shout-out to Jazzy. Loving the tunes, as always. Nice to know you are locked in this evening. Also out to Mason.

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1: 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Woo!
2: Yes, Rabs. This is Stamina MC, the bright light from the big city. Just here showing love to the whole Resonation crew. Keep it where you got it. Don't touch that dial.

Shoutouts to Parky. Dude drove to work only to find out that his boss had given him the night off. But the bangers tonight are the best drive in and a better drive home. Nice to know you're locked in. Hope the drive home is a good one for you. We will be here playing until 11 and the ones and twos will be playing after us. So I hope you enjoy your night of D&B. Thanks to Fresh, Lottie B, Tinkerbell and Amorosity.

Out to Parky, who's got the night off. Also out to his daughter Layla, ripping up the carpet. I told you earlier, if you were locked in, Thursday nights is ripping up the carpet night. Friday,

That's what we're saying. Fresh 92.7 Resonation. I'm trying to get my breath back. Bend holes in the carpet. I swear to God, if we had a video in here, you guys would be laughing. We need more room. We need a bigger dance floor. It gets so hot. We come in here with layers and layers on. I'm down to my tank already. It's ridiculous. 5 minutes in. Basslines keeping you warm all night long. Drum and bass. 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

on the text line, Bo. We need you to keep sending messages through. Come on. If you don't know the number, 0428927927. Lottie B killing it. Oh, it's been ages since we've been in the studio together. We've been getting carried away tonight. So good. Yeah, the girls.

Shout out to the FSR crew out on patrol, keeping the public safe. Guaranteed you're tuned in tonight. First security response, keeping us safe.

Shout-outs to the crew from Oceans, Jen, Chris and Taddy. Lock us in. Don't worry, we've got you locked in. You lock us in. Thursday nights, 9 to 11. Resonation. Definitely killing it. She's killing it. Shout-outs to Hados.

Ronnie and Sarah, out to India, out to the very lovely Bouncy, out to Jesse, out to the Bosma, out to Lockie, Garth, Georgia, Kieran,

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Welcome back to Resonation. We're in the studios right now. Tinkerbell, back-to-back Lottie B. Hope you're enjoying the dark and vibey sounds. We'll be taking you through till 11 o'clock tonight.

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Grim and grim dank beats that are very stanky. That's what we do. That's what we do. Thank you so much. We need

Shout out to DJ 88. Hope you're going great. Or is it 88? 88? 88. Yes, Fresh Crew representing once again. Nice to know you think we're off the chain. Very much appreciated having you locked in, FSR Crew.

I love this track so much. Nightcrawler by Bone. I reckon I used to play it nearly every set until someone stole my USB. Now I need to go find it again. Lottie played it last week and I was like, oh my God. And she's played it again tonight, so I'm happy.

thank you so much for tuning in to Resonation for the past 2 hours. I've had so much fun having a back-to-back with Beau in the studio. It's been nice. I've missed having a mixy with you. We will be back next week from 9 till 11. If you enjoy drum and bass, don't touch that dial, because we'll be rolling through to the ones and twos with Amorosity until...

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1: And I've got some brand new EPs coming up tomorrow and next month by Javion and Nelu. This right now is Nelu's EP QVZ, coming out on the 7th of August on Domain, Overview's sister label.
0: There's no such thing as logic.

Shout out to the FSR crew locked in. First security response, keeping the public safe. Been locked in all night, I believe. Thanks for texting in.

This one is called 2FA. I'm wondering if that's for two-factor authentication. I'm not sure. This is upcoming EP QVT.

Okay, coming up now is the next forthcoming EP. Coming out on Overview Music, this is by Javion. Some excellent collabs in here, and each track has his beautiful vocalizations and lyrics, so I hope you enjoy. It's Javion with Lay.

Also, this EP, each track is a collab. We've got names like Bloxburg, Inverhertz, Rizzle, Clinical, Creatures, Operate and Document One. Absolutely packed EP by Javion.

last tune that I'm going to play from Javian's forthcoming EP. I had to chuck it in there. This is Javian's forthcoming EP, Lay Low, coming out tomorrow on Overview Music. Enjoy.

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A few months ago, I ran a DJ mix competition for my 1 year anniversary of Open Decks with Wicked Liquid, and I received a bunch of excellent drum and bass mixes that I'm going to share with you over the next few weeks. This was one of them. Shout out Mr. Tofu. Hope you enjoy. Keep it locked.

is, what kind of motivation is this? In-house space at Surge Nightclub. Lineup of original selectors from Adelaide. Looks like it's going to be a wonderful night there too. That's August 7th as well. August 7th. So that's on the Friday actually. My

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2: 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In defence for all the dads out there, labour can be pretty long and boring.
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1: 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I was a little worried that he chose to watch Messi's final bout.
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Welcome back to the show. 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We take on the late shift after D&B Hub, after Resonation.

everyone else out there. Now, you can text me, 0428-927-927 is the number. Send me your shouts. Are you still with me for the last hour of the show? Send me a banter. Send me a banter. Send me your request. If I've got the tune, I'll play it for you. And if you like what we do, you can follow us on Facebook as well, at The Ones and Twos. And you can follow me, Amorosity, on any of the socials. I also put up these shows on my SoundCloud. If you want to catch up with any of them, catch up with any of the guests that I've had on the show as well. Keep a lock, crew. One more hour of drum and bass ready to go for you. This is The Ones and Twos on Fresh.

in. Nice to have you with us. And Kope Owl. Can't sleep while I'm playing this filth. Well, I'm sorry. This is the late shift. I'm glad you're enjoying it. 0428 927 927. Send me your shout. Send me your requests. Keep it locked.

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1: Shout out to the late 90s Barossa crew. Enchanted Forest, flashbacks. Yeah, hell yeah.

Bum Funk, MC's Freestyler, shout out, Ronald McDonald. And we've got an update from our security crew, FSR.

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ADLDNB Massive, Fresh Family. 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

It just turned 4 a.m. You're here on Fresh 92.7. I'm going to be with you for the next 2 hours. My name's Oliver Riddle. And this week I had an amazing opportunity where I got to commentate the A grade for two local teams. Sinclair doing the ruck work. Company! Wow, did you see that? That's me commentating the winning goal. My AFL commentary career, it just lit up in front of me. I thought, here we go, the winning goal. It was a fantastic moment if I had called the right player's name. But it's okay, it's just one goal. It's not like I saw it had 50,000 views on social media and then I even saw it on the news. You're on Fresh, and I think from now on I'm just going to stick to being special comments.

0: Ever since I came back from Vietnam, there's this one word that I've been constantly hearing. You're unfresh, and that one word, it's Odyssey. What is Odyssey? I'm embarrassed to say I did have to Google what Odyssey meant, and I was thrilled. I was pumped up when I saw it was the new blockbuster movie of the year.
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0: 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When did all these movies start becoming like Lawrence of Arabia? I like a quick 90-minute movie. 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You're on fresh, and what's the perfect amount of time a movie should go for?
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0: You're on Fresh this morning. My name's Oliver Riddle, and since I've been a little kid, like a really little kid, I've never been able to do anything with a timer. If you give me a tricky math sum or whatever, I can blitz that, right? No problem. But if you say do it within 2 minutes, no good. I just crumble with the kind of pressure. But it is time you step up to the plate, because you've got exactly 19 hours left to spin our wheel. When you hear the F-bomb get dropped today, being fresh, be the first to call and win a prize.
1: Here we go. 3, 2, 1, and... Oh my gosh. It has landed on its face a $200 laser clinics voucher.
2: Oh my gosh, that's amazing.
0: Maybe it's a little too easy. Anyway, make sure you're listening.

0: Fire, you're right here on Fresh with me, Oliver Riddle. I'm sticking around for your 5 o'clock hour, and the music I'm going to be playing, it's going up another level. So far, it's been good. We've had Tate McRae, Dom Dolla, but very professionally good. Almost too good, like the computer has been the one that's picking the music. From now on, I'm going to be controlling your playlist. That's right up until 6 o'clock, where I might be playing this. You're on Fresh. Make sure you stay tuned across your entire workday.
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It has just gone 5 a.m. here on Fresh 92.7. My name's Oliver Riddle, and this week I decided on a life-changing decision. I'm never tipping Adelaide again. They go to Sydney, they beat Sydney. No one beats the Swans in Sydney. Suddenly, all the AFL commentators were chatting up the Crows, their premiership this, their contenders that, and then I get the courage myself to actually tip them against Collingwood. And what do? Adelaide, they suck you in, thinking that you've got some hope, and then they just squeeze the life out of you. You're on Fresh 92.7. I'm never tipping Adelaide again. In fact, every year I feel like I'm getting closer and closer to becoming a Port supporter.

0: It's July 31. You're here on Fresh. One day until it becomes my birthday month. And there's one thing that I've always noticed around birthdays is the fact that you never actually get to have one by yourself. You always share it with a celebrity. For me, one of them is Kobe Bryant. I share it with, or I also share it with my cousin. I share it with someone I went to school with as well. The annoying part is the person I went to school with, we're born on the same day, but she was born a couple of hours first. And everyone used to get her presents and sing happy birthday for her. No one knew it was my birthday as well. It was actually really sad. But I challenge you to have a Google and see who you share your birthday with.
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3: 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In defence for all the dads out there, labour can be pretty long and boring.
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2: 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Good on him that he chose the birth. 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

You're on Fresh, and do you wear your hoodie outside? This is a dramatic conversation, because I've started to notice people wearing hoodies out in public. When did that big stupid blanket thing you wear when it's cold become fashion? I don't think I could do it. I don't think I could walk outside, look people in the eye, dressed up like a giant cuddly teddy bear. I feel like when I was growing up, fashion was all about not trying to look homeless. The older and older I get, I feel like it's going the other way around. Homelessness has started to become the trend. You're on Fresh 92.7. Would you ever wear your hoodie outside?

0: 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I said this is the last time you'll get to hear me.
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0: There we go. Thank you. Still have a lot of great EDM to play for you, including the homegrown talent. You'll be hearing some from Empire of the Sun. I'm going to be playing that before the end of the hour. And with the Commonwealth Games on at the moment, we should be blasting everything that has to do with being Aussie. By the way, do other countries actually swim? Because the pool is a joke. Some other athletes aren't even in the shot by the time we finish. If you're a Goliath fan, you should be watching the Commonwealth Games.
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Do I Like You Like That? You're listening to Fresh 92.7. Good morning, the Beat of Adelaide. It's Tasha here filling in for Mrs. Friday Wake Up Call. We have the boys, Tom and Callum, kicking us off at 7 a.m. And, of course, they have their Friday knockoffs. Send in your drink requests for the bar, all kicking off after 9 a.m. Our text line to get involved is 0428 927 927. I love and I see the few of you that get involved this early in the morning. Absolutely loving it. And we are going to be talking some real teasers. The boys are making an announcement. I wonder what it could be. That kicking off later in the show. But for right now, this is Love Tonight. You're on Fresh.

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1: 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Last night, it was all happening at the Australian Independent Records Awards. It happened at Town Hall in Adelaide. Oh, go us, Adelaide, hosting something amazing. But one person I want to give a specific shout-out to is Ninjarachi. You might know her from this track here, which she also does iPod Touch. We are loving her music here at the station, and she is one hardworking gal. She was nominated for 5 awards last night: the Independent Album of the Year, Best Independent Electronic Album, Independent Song, Independent Producer, Independent Music Video of the Year. I'm sorry, but you're putting us all to shame. You're doing a way too good of a job. Congratulations, Ninjarachi. What an honour. Right around the corner, we've got some Paul Marshman, so don't go anywhere. You're on Fresh.
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Tasha here taking over Mrs. Friday Wake Up Call on Fresh 92.7. It's all happening this morning when the boys come in, of course. All from 8 a.m. Keep your ears peeled because they are announcing something that has been in the works for some time. I have been under strict orders on how much I'm allowed to say, but we can speculate, right? I mean, if you just look on their socials, there's lots of like little snippets of Back to the Future. Maybe they're building a time machine. Is this the way of them announcing it to all of Adelaide? There's a time machine? That's pretty crazy. Well, I don't know. You got to keep listening. Hey, we've got some Gorgon City featuring Caroline Bryan. Run It Back. You're on Fresh.

0: 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Tasha here for your wake-up call in place of Miz. It has been an absolutely divine time. Thanks for having me, the Beat of Adelaide. I am now going to have to pass you over to Tom and Callum, who are stumbling in here at the station, ready to get you up and at them. They've got Friday knockoffs happening from 9 a.m, of course. 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I would love to hear from you. And also, they are announcing something pretty dang special. Make sure you are keeping your ears peeled for that. Thank you so much for having me, the Beat of Adelaide. Have a super groovy Friday. Ciao.
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1: Damn, phone's dead. 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
1: 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Tom and Callum here for your brekkie on Fresh 92.7. The beat of Adelaide is 7.01 right now. What a cold morning. 4 degrees feels like. What do you think?
5: Oh, feels like, I'm going to say a little bit higher than 4 degrees, 6 degrees.
1: No, 2.3.
5: Really?
1: Yeah.
5: Okay.
1: Yeah. Had the ice all on my windshield this morning.
5: Yeah, it was a shocker.
1: Had to sit there in the car and wait for it to heat up so I could try and melt the ice off before I could go anywhere.
5: Oh, honestly, it took ages. I thought I was like halfway into my trip to work before it actually started feeling okay. before it was semi-bearable. Yeah.
1: Kicked in.
5: Yeah, exactly right.
1: But hey, we are going for a top of 15 today, mostly sunny. So things could turn around.
5: Good changes. Yeah, everything's coming up.
1: Bit of morning fog around the hills. So just be careful of that.
5: Yeah, 100%.
1: But Callum, Friday, it's the final day of another F-bomb. Final one going off. We've done it for the last 3 weeks. And this is your final chance to call up and have a spin of the F-wheel. Plenty of great prizes. We'll give you a clue in about an hour's time.
5: Yeah, you know what I've been pleasantly surprised with the F-wheel game is that we go on about the booby prizes, the air freshener, the bottle opener, the stress ball.
1: Don't even. It's too early. But so why would you ruin my morning?
5: Nobody seemed to have won too many of them, right? Everyone's getting good prizes. It's very unlikely you'll get a dud prize.
1: It's called magnets. I've been
5: cheating the system. That's what it is.
1: I wouldn't have that.
5: Yeah, but I can guarantee you, though, that I don't think anyone's going to win a dud prize today. We won't let it happen. No one's going to let it happen. No one's winning a dud prize on the last day.
1: I'm not joining in on that bet.
5: You don't want to tie your name to that when someone comes after us for winning a bottle opener?
1: Tom and Callum said.
5: They promise me.
1: Hey, I got a fun fact for us before we jump into the music. This one's for all you snack lovers. Open up a bag of chips, yeah?
5: Yeah.
1: What do? You got to put it back, you got to fold it over, maybe use a peg. Kind of goes stale. Hair straighteners, seal chip bags airtight.
5: Yeah. I reckon I've seen a video of someone doing that. It's a bit impractical. Like, I don't know, like, if I just whip out a hair straightener and do that. But, yeah, it's a good one.
1: That makes one of us. Let's get into the music. James Hype, Serotonin, you're on Fresh.

Rudimental with Love You More for your Friday morning at 7:16. 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
1: I think it's so funny that the producers, the volunteer producers, jump around and dance and sing when that intro comes on.
2: Yeah, they love it.
1: They really love it. Yeah, it's a whole thing. But Tom's kicking us off. Ben Affleck has won one. I read this incorrectly when I first saw it. It said Ben Affleck has won $1 million on Who Wants to Be a Millionaire this week. And I was like, surely he doesn't need this money. Surely, how is he getting on Who Wants to Be a Millionaire and winning this money? But it's a surprise guest appearance that he's done to win money for charity. So a bit of a big thing. It's one of the first big celebrity things I've done in a while. But it seems like a thing that the show is going to do, bring celebrities on to have a go and win money for big charities. So have a look at who wins for that in the future.
2: Yeah, winning question was about spaghetti and meatballs, I believe.
1: Was it?
2: Yeah.
1: Yeah, easy question.
2: I got sent it because I had spaghetti and meatballs for dinner last night.
1: Oh, really? You're all across it.
2: Yeah, yeah, all over it.
1: Yeah, yeah.
2: What else is in the news?
1: Over in America, a showing of The Odyssey has crashed out. It was in a cinema and a video's gone online of the cinema, pretty much the screen tanking it. It broke.
2: Yeah.
1: And there was this woman in the crowd who is a history lecturer.
2: Oh, God.
1: Who is all across The Odyssey, all across the old books and the classics. So she stood up mid-movie after it's crashed out and said, "Look, guys, I've got it. Don't worry. I'll explain what happens in The Odyssey."
2: She gave a lecture.
1: A verbal speech. a verbal synopsis of what happens. What she would think is going to happen in the movie. Obviously, the movie's also, you know, things are changed up from the original story and stuff like that. So it's not entirely accurate, but everyone was just like, "What the hell are you doing?"
2: Yeah, I was going to say, how is it perceived?
1: No one liked it.
2: Because you think, like, you know, eventually they're going to get the movie back up and running, and now
1: she spoiled it. She's dropping spoilers.
2: It's such
1: like
2: a funny one,
1: left, right and center.
2: It's not like you can spoil it because it's such an old tale, but I guess you kind of can for people that don't know it.
1: Yeah, 100%. Yeah, yeah. So people were a bit pissed with that one. And lastly, to a bit of movie news, we got a new Jumanji movie.
2: Another
1: it's
2: one.
1: Jumanji Open. Yeah, I love how that's the reception now with Jumanji movies. Like, another one, right?
2: The Rock and Jack Black.
1: Yeah, The Rock. Yeah, one of those ones. It's called Jumanji Open World. It'll be out soon.
2: There you go. That's news from overnight for your Friday morning at 7:19. You're on Fresh with Tom and Callum, live and local till 10.
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0: 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Callum, all week we've been talking about how we've got a tease for a thing that's coming up.
1: Yep. It's a near impossible task that has been thrown on us. Yeah.
0: If you're thinking, gee, that makes no sense, welcome to our world.
1: Exactly right. Make something exciting that you cannot say anything about, you can't give any details whatsoever, and just hype people up about it. What I think the best tactic we've done so far is just, you have our word. Just take our word that it's going to be great.
0: Yeah, look, and the announcement is coming up just after 8 o'clock this morning. We will be announcing one thing. It's coming up. This is the tease of the announcement. And what we're going to do is we're going to throw a riddle out there.
1: Yep.
0: So if you can work it out, you might be the first one to know before we even announce the thing.
1: Yeah, 100%. Have a guess. Have a crack. You can even text it into us. We can't reveal it just yet.
0: No. But after 8 o'clock, you might be proven right. The riddle is, what gets older every second, but for one night becomes younger?
1: Interesting. I'm going to say...
0: Well, don't say anything, because we all know that we know.
1: Well, no. I was going to say, as a stab, Zac Efron in 17 again.
0: Yeah,
1: that's an okay answer. It could be a 17 again theme party. It could be something like that, or a Freaky Friday party, one of those time-traveling kind of movies.
0: What gets older every second, but for one night becomes younger? Find out just after 8 o'clock this morning for your Friday at 7:33. We'll get you a news update here.
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3: Hey, it's Azal, and here are your headlines. The Australian Communications and Media Authority is taking Optus to court over last year's 000 outage. South Australia's public sector nurses and midwives have rejected the state government's latest pay offer. And Australia could soon be producing its own helium again after a major breakthrough at a gas field in South Australia. Turning to sport, Australia has claimed 2 more gold medals at the Commonwealth Games overnight.
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3: Today we're heading for a cloudy top of 15 degrees, and right now in the city it's 4 degrees. That's the latest Fresh news, more traffic in 15. 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

0: It's Oscar Medcave. It's Sweet Nothings for your Friday morning. It's 20 to 8. You're hanging out with Tom and Callum. 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Car, caravan and business finance sorted fast. Callum, there is nothing worse than being locked up in a meeting. The harsh fluorescent lights of the boardroom, the heat from so many bodies crammed in there like sardines. Mm. And yesterday we had one of those long meetings smack bang in the middle of the day, which we dread.
1: Absolutely. It was getting to the end of the week. Of course, it's a Thursday. It's the last thing you want to do as you're hyping yourself up for what's going to be a great weekend.
0: Yeah, Thursdays are meant to be a fun day, not a meeting day.
1: No.
0: But things did look like they were turning around when one of the girls from upstairs came down here to the studios and told us we're getting pizza for the meeting.
1: How good, pizza party. So this is one of the draw cards for the meeting, that we get pizza. Obviously, boring meeting, we get pizza. It's going to make everyone happy.
0: Absolutely. And then I generously offered to go pick them up because it's cheaper. There was a little bit of a plan behind the scenes, hoping they get extra stuff because I'm picking it up, making it cheaper. But I made you come along with me.
1: Mm, yeah, we went along, picked it up, and look, we went to the shop, Tom, and we went up and looked at the order, had a look at the receipt, had the bloke tell us what was actually ordered from Fresh here. He then says it's two family pizzas, two garlic breads.
0: We thought, surely not.
1: Surely not. Surely not just two pizzas for this work afternoon meeting galore.
0: Let's keep in mind, there were a couple people off-site, but there's still 12 people in that meeting.
1: So, 12 people, and it instantly...
0: A baker's dozen of people.
1: Yeah, yeah.
0: Two pizzas, two garlic breads.
1: Instantly, I'm Goodwill hunting the situation, thinking about the numbers flying through my brain of how many slices everyone's going to get. And sure enough, when we brought it back, there was probably max two slices for a person. I had one.
0: I managed to get two, and it was a fight to the death with the music programmer as well in that boardroom. But yeah, I mean, and if you're thinking like family pizzas are pretty big, we are talking Domino's here.
1: Yeah, yeah.
0: We're not talking like a classic like family party size pizza that's like 20 inches. This is just a Domino's family pizza.
1: Yeah, it was small as.
0: And cherry on top, icing on the cake, one of the pizzas wasn't even a full pizza. It was half-half, and half of it was Hawaiian.
1: How was our Italian boss when he saw the Hawaiian going on the fixture? Saying,
0: not
1: what the
0: happy.
1: Hell is that? Yeah, it was definitely a pizza party to remember, for sure.
0: I don't even know if you could call it a pizza party. I mean, I think it's like a pizza, I don't know, dumping.
1: Pizza sacrilege.
0: Yeah. Look, we're going to go to the text line here on 0428 927 927. We've just experienced Pizzagate here at Fresh. We want to know, have you had a bad work lunch? Have you had a worse work lunch than us?
1: Yeah, what went down? Did you go to the pub with your work crew? Did something happen? Did your food not come out? Was there a bit of food poisoning? Anything could have happened.
0: We've got double passes to Sample Host Plus regular matches. Let us know if you had a bad work lunch. What happened on 0428 927 927? If you can come to the phones for your Friday morning, you're guaranteed to win some prizes. 1300 73 73 74 is 743. Let's get a road update.
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3: In Bowden, it's bumper to bumper on Park Terrace heading westbound to Port Road. Over in Flinders Park, it's slow going on Grange Road heading eastbound to Holbrooks Road. And in Queenstown, watch out for delays on Old Port Road heading northbound to Frederick Road. Watch out for speed cameras targeting Adelaide Terrace, Edwardstown and Airport Road, Brooklyn Park. More news and traffic in 15. 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

0: It's Car Crash by Jiggets and Charlotte playing Come Fresh 92.7, the beat of Adelaide. It's 10 to 8. You're hanging out with your mates, Tom and Callum. And Callum, we do want to know, have you had a bad work lunch? This comes off of yesterday. We had one of the all-time worst work lunches.
1: Yeah, it was one of the ones to remember. What happened, what went down is it was a boring old meeting. Absolutely terrible. Very, very work jargon. We were promised pizza to kind of even it out.
0: Mm.
1: And then we picked up the said pizzas and there was only two.
0: Two pizzas, two garlic breads.
1: 12 people. Yeah, the math don't add up.
0: You got one slice. I got two slices after I had to like fight it off of the music guy.
1: Yeah.
0: Got one piece of garlic bread.
1: Two Rottweilers just going at it, trying to get that piece of pizza, that last one. You and the music programmer.
0: Junkyard cats, man.
1: Yeah. You know what I was thinking though? Like with a pizza, there's going to be debate about how many boxes there should have been and stuff, but what you want is an abundance of pizza where you don't feel bad taking a slice.
0: You want more than enough pizza.
1: You want leftovers.
0: I think a good rule of thumb would be one pizza per two people.
1: So you get half pizza each. About five slices each or so.
0: Yeah, reasonable.
1: Roughly. It's a solid lunch.
0: If there's
1: lunch.
0: Leftovers, that's today's lunch.
1: Yeah, absolutely. So, yeah, it was one of those ones we were a little bit shaken up by. Hopefully it doesn't happen again in the future. I think we're on pizza duty next time.
0: Yeah, absolutely. I'll be ordering it next time. Hey, we're going to head over to Modbury. Kylie joins us. Kylie, did you have a bad work lunch?
2: Morning, guys.
0: Good morning.
2: Yes, it wasn't really a work lunch. It turned into a work dinner sort of thing. So I've organised. I worked for a phone shop, a mobile phone company, and it was when I was younger. And there was only four of us. So it was two girls, me, I was on the phones, and the receptionist.
0: Yeah.
2: And the two bosses. One of the bosses was hot as, like, he was hot.
1: Okay.
2: So I have my eye on him, right? So, yeah. So I've talked this boss into letting us have dinner at the Village Tavern, right? Because I thought, you know, a bit of music, we can get it all, you know. I'm so excited. I've gone and get all this wicked outfit, right?
1: Absolutely.
2: And I've got all my glam on because he's never seen me all glammed up. So I'm putting all the effort in. I'm going all out, you know, everything.
1: Cool. And this is your boss.
2: And then before we've rocked up, I've had a few drinks, you know, getting ready, you know, putting all on hair, right, and I'm shoving down the drinks. So when we get there, I'm quite confident, you know. I'm going for this boss, right? I'm getting him. He's mine.
0: Yeah.
2: He's rejecting me. He's just sort of like walking off. I'm like, what the hell's going on here? Like, I'm hot.
1: And it's quite appropriate boss worker relationship.
0: You know? Doesn't want HR on him.
2: God. And it turns out, because the receptionist kept giving me these funny looks all night. I thought, what's up with her? She must be jealous because I look better than her, you know. No, she's sleeping with the boss.
0: Oh.
2: I found out she was sleeping with. Yes.
1: Wait, another worker
2: was? Like, what the? Yeah, the other girl that worked there, and I never knew.
1: She cut your lunch.
2: Never knew. She's been cutting it for a long time.
1: Oh, God.
2: You know? So, devos. So embarrassing. So embarrassing.
0: I guess the question we all want to know is, what was the dinner like? What was the food like? Was it good?
2: Well, there wasn't actually any food because it was all drinks, and I think there was some sort of, like, schnitzel going on or something.
1: All right.
2: So I think they thought I was going to hook up with the other boss.
1: So it was just like a piss up where you wanted to kiss your boss.
2: The bald boss.
1: Okay, all right, awesome.
0: Good on you, Kylie. Thanks for getting involved, as always.
1: Sounds a bit more extreme than our pizza dilemma.
0: Liam over in Greneth, mate, did you have a bad work lunch? Did you try and hook up with your boss?
3: No, I didn't try and hook up with my boss, but work lunch wasn't fantastic, boys. So what we did, we had a 60th birthday party, so thought, you know, it'd be a good idea to get some sushi in, get some nigiri, get some maki rolls.
0: Yeah, nice.
3: Looked delicious. Open the box, a lot of food, it's all off.
1: Off sushi?
3: You're kidding.
1: No good to
3: eat. Yeah, off sushi, disgusting smells, food. Some people already had a little bit of a munch into it, and then a couple of days later, their best friend's the toilet, boys.
1: Yeah, wow. No. It's the last thing you want with sushi as well. It's reputably meant to be the freshest food, right?
0: Yeah, absolutely, and there's so much of it, and it's usually quite expensive. Liam, did you get any of... Were you one of the ones that had a little munch, or...?
3: Yeah, boys. I didn't want to say it, but I kind of clutched into the nigiri a little bit.
1: Hugging that toilet bowl.
0: Couldn't help yourself.
3: Yeah, boys.
0: What nigiri was it that you went for? Was it a salmon? Was it kakiyaki?
3: Yeah, unfortunately, it was a salmon, so that fish, no good, boys. Well, but Look, probably in a couple of weeks' time, I'll head back there.
1: Well, look, you're better off hugging the toilet than hugging your boss like Kylie tried to, so...
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1: In Fruville, it's stop-start on Fullerton Road heading northbound to Glen Osmond Road. Over in Black Forest, traffic is slow on Cross Road heading eastbound to South Road. And in Plympton, expect delays on Anzac Highway heading eastbound to Marion Road. Watch out for speed cameras targeting Crittenden Road, Findon and Cudmore Terrace, Henley Beach.
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1: Hey, it's Azal, and here's what's happening. The Australian Communications and Media Authority is taking Optus to the federal court over the 000 network outage in September last year. The case holds Optus accountable for more than 1,000 emergency calls failing to connect, linking the outage to two deaths. Members of the Australian Nursing and Midwifery Federation have voted down the government's final offer of a 16% pay rise. The dispute will now head to the South Australian Employment Tribunal, where an independent decision will be made on the new enterprise agreement. And Australia could soon be producing its own helium again after a major breakthrough at a gas field on the York Peninsula for the first time in 3 years. This marks a significant step towards commercial production. Turning to sport, Australia has claimed two more gold medals at the Commonwealth Games overnight, with the men's team sprint defeating England and the women's team pursuit defeating New Zealand by more than 2 seconds.
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1: Today we're heading for a cloudy top of 15 degrees, and right now in the city, it's 7 degrees. 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
0: Since the inception of their bromance, Tom and Callum have done pretty much everything. 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
2: Damn, phone's dead. 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
0: They've been brain surgeons.
2: 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All right, get ready for the Shane Warne flipper.
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0: Your Brekkie show, Tom and Callum, are live in 3, 2, 1.
5: Yes, happy Friday morning. You're hanging out with Tom and Callum. It's 8.03 on Fresh 92.7, the beat of Adelaide. And Callum,
6: yes,
5: coming up next, the announcement is happening. This is the final tease, we'll say. But it's happening next. Yeah. We gave you a riddle about 45-ish minutes ago. What gets older every second but for one night becomes younger? If you can work that out,
6: yes,
5: text it through to us, 0428927927.
6: Yeah, getting a few guesses coming from that one, so keep them coming. But Tom, as well, we've been alerted that there is a power outage in the Adelaide CBD. So, yeah, huge one there that everyone's experiencing, causing a little bit of trouble out there.
5: Yeah, we've got power.
6: We do. Thank God. Thank God. It would be really crap if we didn't. It'd be really unideal. But, hopefully it goes up soon.
5: Well, I believe they're redirecting all the power to Fresh because they know that Friday knockoffs is coming up at 9 o'clock.
6: They're just charging up the Friday knockoffs.
5: We need to keep people calm in these times of power outages. They say keep Fresh on because we need to get Friday knockoffs out.
6: These times of uncertainty need knockoffs.
5: But the Crown Plaza right behind us, they've lost all their power.
6: Crazy, hey, there's such a huge building.
5: Couple street lights on my drive in that, were completely out.
6: Yeah. It's not even like, well, it hasn't even been stormy, so.
5: No.
6: Yeah. So it's an interesting one, but hopefully it all comes back up soon.
5: Just be wary of that and drive safely. Now, Callum, it is the final day after 3 weeks of the F-bomb. There will be another F-bomb dropped today. With another celebrity coming on to drop that F-bomb, we'll give you a clue right now. This is your final chance to spin that wheel full of so many great prizes.
6: Yes.
5: The clue is Windback.
6: There you go. Windback is your clue.
5: And the celebrity dropping the F-bomb is DJ Josh.
6: DJ Josh. The clue is Windback. The clue being Windback's pretty solid. I said it's a good clue.
5: It's a solid clue. That F-bomb, keep an ear out for that. It's your last chance today. We're going to jump back into the music now with Nate Band. It's Side to Side, 8.05 on Fresh.

0: It's Duke Dumont. Won't look back for your Friday morning on Fresh 92.7, the beat of Adelaide. 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
1: Tom, very exciting stuff. We've been teasing something for quite a while, right?
0: Yes.
1: And we've been told specific instructions. You can't say what it is or what's happening. No specifics whatsoever, but just hype it up. Say it's really cool.
0: Talk about it without talking about it.
1: Hard task, isn't it?
0: It's that easy. So about an hour ago, we gave you a riddle to see if you can work it out before anyone else, before we announce it.
1: Mm.
0: What gets older every second but for one night becomes younger?
1: Yeah.
0: What am I? Had a couple texts come through. The text line, the year, a clock, an hourglass.
1: Yeah,
0: there
1: very
0: was
1: good.
0: One right person on the text line. But before we jump there, we've got our producers joining us.
2: Morning, boys. It's Bella
1: Morning,
2: here.
1: Isabella.
0: All right, cowgirl. Gee whiz.
1: Howdy, howdy. Bella.
2: That Tom, didn't come out right.
1: Do you want to redo the riddle and you can have a crack, Bella, see if you know what it is?
2: Yeah, 100%.
0: What gets older every second but for one night becomes younger? What am I?
2: I reckon you are Brad Pitt in The Curious Case of Benjamin Button. You know where he's born old
1: and he
2: progressively gets younger?
0: That's a really, really good guess.
1: Good answer.
2: Thank you. I think so.
0: I wish that was right now. It's incorrect, but you're kind of on the right track. We've got a producer, Steph.
3: Hello.
0: Hello.
3: Hello there. Pleasure to meet you both.
1: Pleasure to meet you, be your acquaintance. Can you tell us what your answer is?
3: Yeah, okay, so I reckon it's a sourdough starter. Because hear me out. Don't you laugh at me, Thomas. It gets older as it ferments, but then you pull it out like a little bit of starter. You put it in the bread and it's fresh for one night.
1: You're both right. You're both right. Me and Tom have Benjamin Button syndrome and we like to make bread. This is going to be a huge thing,
0: I'm 96 years old.
1: Yeah, we're so old. That's how we know how to make good sourdough.
3: And I'm actually tiger bread. So anyway,
1: good stuff.
0: All right. Moving on. Producer Tash.
4: Good morning. I think I do know what it is. I reckon you boys have worked out how to build a time machine.
1: It would be right up our alley. Two smart guys like us to devise a time machine for sure.
0: And two smart guys with the Benjamin Button curse.
1: Reverse this horrible curse of the Benjamin Button syndrome. It would be ideal, wouldn't it?
4: I mean, it would be a good explanation for why the power is out all of Adelaide this morning.
1: Yeah,
4: as well.
1: Charging up the batteries of our time machine.
0: 1.21 gigawatts of power being used here at Fresh. No, that is incorrect.
1: We have not
0: built a time machine. Still working on that, but
1: yes,
0: it's pretty darn close.
1: I would say that's the closest guess, for sure.
0: We can let you know, the thing that we've been teasing, that we're about to announce, is our wine bag party! Yes, and not only just our wine bag party, but we can announce the headliner right now.
1: Can we? Yeah, we got the nod of approval. The headliner is
0: Yolanda Be Cool!
1: How good.
0: Yes, be bringing out the in-betweeners dance on the night, the wine back party. We've also got DJ Josh, who is our F-bomber celebrity today, Crunk, and Paul Marshman, a fresh favourite, of course. Been in the top 92 a couple times. He has the song for the TV ad on Channel 9.
1: Good. This is insane. I can't wait to see Yolanda Be Cool on the night, smashing out this song. It's going to be a lot of fun. If it's anything like our other wine bag parties, it's going to be phenomenal. So we want to see you all there.
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10: In Theberton, traffic is congested on South Road heading southbound to West Theberton Road. Over in Glenelg South, expect delays on Brighton Road heading northbound to Diagonal Road. And in Marl End, traffic is building on Henley Beach Road heading eastbound to South Road. Watch out for speed cameras targeting Dawes Road, Ascot Park and East Terrace, Henley Beach. More news and traffic in 15. 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

0: It's Closure by DOD featuring Hayley May for your Friday morning. It's 8:25. 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
1: Tom, I was perusing the news this morning and came across a fine and dandy stat about Uber drivers and passengers that get into Uber. Apparently, 87% of people sit in the back of an Uber or a taxi.
0: Really? 87%?
1: 87% of people in the back of an Uber or a taxi, leaving 13% of people, very small, that actually go sit in the front.
0: Yeah.
1: Really interesting. So
0: that's crazy.
1: I wanted to pose it to you. What do you do?
0: Front.
1: You front, because I'm back.
0: You sit in the back?
1: Always. Always sit in the back of the Uber.
0: See, I'm only in the back if the front seat's not available. Like sometimes I'll be like, no, sit in the back, or it's a full car. But usually when it's a full car, I'm always gunning for the front seat.
1: Yeah,
0: if it's just me getting in, I get in the front seat. I feel rude
1: really?
0: Being in the back.
1: Yeah, see, if it's just me, I'm absolutely in the back.
0: Nah, I feel rude.
1: Well, the thing
0: I'll
1: is,
0: I'll sit in the front and then I'll chat their ear off.
1: See, I don't want to chat. I want to minimise as long much chat as I can. Yeah, it's the same crap.
0: Been doing Uber long?
1: How long have you been doing this?
0: Yeah.
1: Busy night. Had many pickups. What's the craziest thing you've seen?
0: Yeah, look, it's the same conversation every time, but I bloody love it.
1: I used to like it when it first came around Uber and I'd have a chat, but now I'm just sick of it. I'm just like, hey, look, I'll chat a little bit, but I'm happy to minimise it, sit in the back and disconnect myself. So I'm a backseater through and through.
0: Yeah, see, I've had some good chats. I enjoy
1: You're
0: the
1: in
0: front
1: that
0: seat.
1: 13% of front seaters.
0: Yeah, look, we've got some producers here with their takes. Producer Steph, we'll start with you.
2: Yes.
0: I reckon I can guess what
2: oh,
0: you
2: okay.
0: are.
2: Okay, look, straight in the eyes. I think you're going to get it wrong.
0: Front.
2: No, back. I had a really bad experience in the front, and it was that he was talking way too much, and there's something way too intimate about sitting next to the driver. Like, you can smell them. Their voice is very close to you. You can just, like, feel
0: sure.
2: their energy. So I prefer to be a backseat bandit, and if I can, directly behind them, because then it's like you haven't got that, long night.
1: Okay, so you specifically go out of their vision, so you completely
0: behind the driver.
1: Completely wipe out any talking. They can't make any eye contact.
2: I'm
1: all
2: a
1: right.
2: really bad person.
1: Jeez. Yeah. Really hate the talking.
2: Well, I just get a really bad social anxiety, believe it or not. So I need some time to decompress before I go out. So if I'm in the Uber, especially when there's no radio on and they're sitting there and they're like,
0: you can ask for the radio to be on.
2: Yeah, but they always turn it on like minuscule amount, and I've asked them to turn it on, and they're like, hey, can you turn it up? And like, hey, can we turn the aircon on? It's too many questions. I'm like, I'd rather just sit in peace and be like, all right, now I have to prepare myself for the night ahead.
1: Yeah, interesting.
0: Steph, you've got so much to say usually. I thought for sure you'd be a front seater.
2: I knew you would say that, and I thought that would trick you, and I save it all for you guys.
0: Please start sitting in the front seat. Producer Bella as well joining us again, the cowgirl herself.
3: Howdy, howdy. I actually second that, Steph. I always sit in the back, and I think it's for safety reasons. And I do
0: feel because the driver always protects the driver's side in like a crash?
3: No, because as a woman, you shouldn't be sitting next to a strange man.
0: Right.
3: You don't know in the front seat.
0: Enough.
3: So I go
0: feel
3: straight
0: like they've
3: to
0: all
3: the
0: been
3: back.
0: Vetted.
3: I do it for conversation reasons as well.
0: Tell us how you really feel.
3: I actually don't like making small talk, and I just want to have a few moments of quiet before going to a party and when I leave. And I, for some reason, always get the chatty Uber drivers who don't understand I'm sitting at the back with my headphones in, which is also rude
0: this
3: for a reason.
0: Yeah.
2: We sound like really big party poopers.
1: Yeah.
3: We do, I swear we're nice in other aspects.
0: We work in a radio station and all of you are saying, I don't like to talk.
3: Yeah.
1: I talk for my job. I don't want to talk to a random in a car.
0: No,
2: right.
0: Sorry, mate. I've hit my word limit for the day.
2: No, but genuinely, it's like when you work at a pizza shop and you don't want to eat the pizza. It's like, okay,
3: exactly.
2: Well, let me just
1: you
2: like...
1: You get sick of talking.
2: You do. It's It's not that I don't want to talk, it's that I don't always have it in me, okay?
1: Yeah, interesting. Okay, well, I wonder where people will sit on this one, Tom. I mean, 87% of people in the back, 13 in the front. We've got a bunch of people, me, Steph, Bella, sitting in the back.
0: There's got to be some other front seaters.
1: Are there some other front seaters?
0: Let's go to the text line, 0428 927 927. Are you sitting in the front or the back of an Uber? We have double passes to Ice Cream Man. We scream, you scream, we all scream for Ice Cream Man. It's in cinemas next week, August 6th. It is a horror movie that sounds a bit gruesome, but a lot of fun.
1: Yeah, this one sounds very full on. A lot of fun if you love horror.
0: 0428 927 927. Is there anyone else out there that loves the front seat like I do? Are you sitting in the front or the back of an Uber? It's 8:30. Let's get a news update.
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5: In Medindie Gardens, it's bumper to bumper on Main North Road heading southbound to Nottage Terrace. Over in Hyde Park, expect delays on King William Road heading northbound to Green Hill Road. And in McGill, it's stop start on Penfold Road heading southbound to the parade. Watch out for speed cameras targeting Edward Street, Melrose Park and Hardy's Terrace, Torrensville.
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5: Hey, it's Azal. Here are your headlines. An underground water main burst just before 2 a.m. this morning on Grenfell Street, leaving 500 businesses in the CBD without power. South Australia's public sector nurses and midwives have rejected the state government's latest pay offer. And Australia could soon be producing its own helium again after a major breakthrough at a gas field in South Australia. Turning to sport, Australia has claimed 2 more gold medals at the Commonwealth Games overnight.
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5: Today we're heading for a cloudy top of 15 degrees. Right now in the city, it's 5 degrees. That's the latest Fresh news. More traffic in 15. 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

0: Now with Chameleon for your Friday morning on Fresh 92.7, it's 8:38. You're hanging out with Tom and Callum. We are asking the hard-hitting questions on 0428 927 927. Are you sitting in the front or the back of an Uber?
1: Yes.
0: 87% of people say they sit in the back, leaving 13% in the front. I am a part of the minority there in the 13. I like the front seat. I like to have a chin wag.
1: You know what's an interesting thought as well? Like, after COVID happened is where that big switch happened, I think, where people started going in the back because you just had to go in the back even if you're a solo passenger because of COVID, and then people just got used to that because before COVID, I was in the front seat all the time.
0: Oh, so you've turned since COVID.
1: I've turned, yeah. God. I've got a taste of the back seat life and I liked it.
0: Yeah, I remember the front passenger seat would always be like forwards and all the way to the front. And you'd open up the front door and be like, back.
1: And they'd be like, no.
0: Get in the back.
1: Yeah, okay, it was a whole thing.
0: My bad.
1: Yeah. So I'm definitely in the back seat there. We had our producer, Steph and Bella, in their back seat as well.
0: Back seaters.
1: Yeah.
0: Back
1: gone
0: seat
1: to the
0: bandits.
1: Text line.
0: Yep.
1: Let's see what we're getting around Adelaide.
0: We've got Lockie texting in saying, tall person issues, need leg space, front seat.
1: Yeah, okay. Didn't think about height. That's a good one. Elijah said, even though I'm tall, if it's just me, I'll be taking the back 100%. I don't want to chat with

0: Yeah, they're a cool crew.
1: Got this one here. I'm a front seater for sure, especially when I've had a few drinks down there and I'm telling them to turn the beats up, have a proper chat on the way. Gets the vibe going.
0: Good stuff.
1: Drink responsibly.
0: I love sitting in the front seat and making up wild stories about my boyfriend's job.
1: What?
0: Saying he's a lion tamer, circus performer, etc., and then seeing him scramble to continue the lie. I guess the boyfriend's in the car as well. Yeah, it's a bit of fun.
1: That's a bit of fun. Hey, we've got Dave from Royal Park on the line. Dave, good morning. Are you front or back seat of the Uber?
2: Morning, boy.
1: G'day.
2: Yeah, I'm a bit of both.
0: Okay.
1: What?
0: That's not possible. That's crazy. You can't do that.
1: What, are you in the back seat and you got your legs up in the front?
2: Yeah, I like to mix it up a little bit. So if I'm in Adelaide, like, I'll just sit in the back because obviously, yeah, just keep to myself. But if I go away on holiday somewhere and stuff, like, I like to get some info, local knowledge, like, where's a good pub, where's a shit one, where's good to eat, where's not good to eat, and, you know, where to stay away from.
1: Yeah, right. So rather than getting a tour guide or anything, you just ask the Ubers or the taxis when you're abroad.
2: That's it, yeah, because they get some good local knowledge that way when you're away.
0: Yeah,
1: Have you ever been shafted, Dave, and they said, yeah, this place is really good, and it wasn't?
2: not yet.
0: Not yet. Okay. Yeah. Does the same apply for? Have you been to like an Asian country, Dave? Have you done like a tiki like bike or something? Have you been in the back of them?
2: I've never been outside of Australia. Oh, so, as a kid, I went overseas, but I was only 12, so that was Dad's problem back then.
0: Yeah. Okay.
1: Well, he was in the front seat.
0: I really didn't think that though. Yeah. Location based, Adelaide, the back. Elsewhere the front, that's a good one.
1: Yeah, pretty bloody smart from you, Dave. Hey, mate, we've got some tickets to Ice Cream Man, the horror movie next week, coming your way.
2: Ice Cream, nice.
0: It is a horror movie.
1: Good on you, Dave. Cheers. Let's get a road update. It's 8:42.
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4: In Woodville, it's slow going on Port Road heading northbound to Westlakes Boulevard. Over in Marden, watch out for delays on Port Rush Road heading southbound to Paynham Road. And in Henley Beach, it's stop start on Cudmore Terrace heading southbound to Henley Beach Road. Watch out for speed cameras targeting Holbrooks Road, Underdale and Valletta Road, Kidman Park. 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
1: Hey, it's Azal. Here's what's happening. An underground water main burst just before 2 a.m. this morning on Grenfell Street, leaving 500 businesses in the CBD without power. Two businesses were flooded and multiple traffic lights out while emergency crews worked to resolve the situation. Members of the Australian Nursing and Midwifery Federation have voted down the government's final offer of a 16% pay rise. The dispute will now head to the South Australian Employment Tribunal, where a decision will be made on the new enterprise agreement. And Australia could soon be producing its own helium again after a major breakthrough at a gas field on the York Peninsula for the first time in 3 years. This marks a significant step towards commercial production. Turning to sport, Australia has claimed 2 more gold medals at the Commonwealth Games overnight, with the men's team sprint defeating England and the women's team pursuit defeating New Zealand by more than 2 seconds.
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1: Today we're heading for a cloudy top of 15 degrees. Right now in the city, it's 9 degrees. That's the latest fresh news. 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
1: Yes, happy Friday Knockoffs. 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
2: Whoa! Whoa! God, fly alert. Get the spray. Psst, psst, psst.
3: Who is it?
2: Die, fly.
3: I'm invincible. I'm a cockroach slash fly. I'm a flying
1: cockroach. Sounds awful.
3: Not even radiation can kill me.
2: Okay, bit of a superpower there as well.
1: What about beer?
2: Oh,
1: I heard you've got a gluten intolerance.
3: How's it going?
2: Good, good. Yes, this is the haven for your drinks, your beer. Of course, drink responsibly. Pass one over. Thank you.
3: That was disgusting.
2: Just sculled that one.
3: Yeah, that was not good.
2: But yeah, text it on 0428 927 927 with what song you want to hear from the jukebox. Give
1: yes.
2: it a slap.
1: The jukebox, the magical jukebox, has every song ever curated on it. Steph, name a random song.
3: The fly dance. It's like the chicken dance, but like the fly dance.
2: No, that was banned years ago.
1: Yeah, no.
3: Too much cussing.
2: Started too many fights in the bar. Too many bar fights.
3: Those bar
1: flights.
2: Bar flights, yeah, exactly. Yeah.
1: Hey, we are about to jump into the first song. Get your song request in 0428 927 927, and let us know what you like from the bar. It's on us as always. We've got Tammy jumping on a vodka and orange from the bar. Thanks.
2: Good stuff. Good stuff.
1: No worries. Shout out to Paul and Tyler. Knockoff request. Take me away. Four strings. Take me away somewhere warm, please. Good on you, Tam. Thanks for getting involved. 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
1: 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Sorted fast, the time where we take your song request for the whole last hour of the show on 0428 927 927.
2: Tom, I think we left the window open again. The fly is back.
3: Actually, I heard the opener and I was like, ah, it's my time to shine. So I ran in.
2: And we've run out of fly spray, so...
1: Yeah, there's an old crumpled up newspaper I might resort to soon. Give a little thwack.
3: Well, that's actually really unfortunate because I bought you both some gifts.
2: Oh, really?
1: Oh, yeah.
2: Fly gifts. Oh, yeah, this is exciting. Fly gifts, yeah. Maybe I can get around the fly.
1: I'll leave the newspaper alone. What have you got for us?
3: Okay, well, who wants to go first? Tom or Callum?
1: Go on, Callum.
3: Okay, yeah. Callum. Well, what I have for you, because I know that you don't eat a whole lot in the morning, but you get a bit hungry after the show, so I found this... this lid of yogurt, and I brought you the lid of yogurt, and smell the flavor.
2: I smell it.
3: It's vanilla, your favorite, and mango.
2: That is smells very
3: a bit
2: nice.
3: It's got something in it.
2: A little bit from the trash, though. I'm getting a bit of a trash scent.
1: Like it's out of the bin.
3: Yeah, there's some like little bits of
1: there's
3: hair.
1: There's a chewy wrapper on it.
2: One man's treasure is another fly's treasure, as the saying goes. I feel like, this
1: might be... Wouldn't it be one man's trash is another fly's treasure?
2: Yeah, fly's treasure. I think that's, what's happening here.
3: One fly treasure.
2: Look, I'll put it aside. I appreciate the gift. It's the same as when a cat brings you a dead mouse. It's like... kind of with that vibe, but I won't use it for anything, but I appreciate it.
3: Yep. Okay, for you, Tom.
1: No, that's all right.
3: No, I really want to...
2: You can have the yogurt wrapper or whatever.
1: It's okay, I don't want the yogurt.
3: I really
1: want
3: to give this to you. So really, right. I know you really like a flat white coffee. I couldn't find you a full one because obviously I'm a fly. Buzz, buzz, my wings are too small. But I found you an empty flat white cup with like a tiny bit in the bottom so you can have that one little shot to get you through the rest of the show.
1: Why is it yellow?
3: Well, that's my secret.
2: Yuck. Get the newspaper, mate. Get the newspaper. Big old whack. Bring back better gifts.
1: Yeah, please do get some better gifts next time.
3: I will.
1: That was tragic.
3: You shouldn't have asked.
2: What did we have? We had 5 hours.
1: Yes.
2: That was a great track.
1: Dio, we are. Shout out Shane. Good morning, legends. Happy Friday. Shane here. Can I request Tommy Trash, Tom Viper, all my friends, and a Cooper's Sparkling?
2: Very
1: cheers,
2: good.
1: Cheers.
2: Very good stuff.
1: And cheers. Absolutely, Shane. We'll get that for you now. We also had, shout out to Simon. 5 hours from Frosty Langhorn Creek.
2: Okay, bit random.
1: We'll get you a nice stout to warm yourself up.
2: Absolutely, definitely cold out there.
1: Yeah.
2: For sure.
1: And plenty more song requests to get to. Jump on the text line 0428 927 927. There's more to come.
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